0: 98.1, the rock station sticks on your flagship home for LSU sports since 1998. Mark Adams here. 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Kickoff is at 6:30, but we're going to get the party started early. 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

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This is Eagle 98.1, the rock station. Welcome to the month of September. I've got a list of things to be excited about. I've got that coming up for you in about 10 minutes here on Eagle 98.1.

0: B98.1, the rock station. Hero Smith keeping the train rolling. It is Tuesday night, the 1st of September. Mark Adams here, and I've got an entire list of all the things for you to look forward to in September if you're a sports fan. NFL season kicking off next Wednesday when the Seattle Seahawks take on the New England Patriots. That's going to be kind of like a rematch of Super Bowl 60. Let's see. All kinds of college sports. We got 4 days left until LSU kicks off. That's probably the biggest reason that I'm excited. But we also got the U.S. Open. That's going to go on through the 13th. Major League Baseball postseason is upon us in movie theaters. Pixar's Cars is returning to the big screen this Friday to celebrate, can you believe this, their 20th anniversary. Practical Magic 2 coming out on the 11th, and I'm actually going to see that next Friday with Tricia. We're going to go to a drive-in movie theater in Rio, Indiana. Yeah, we already got plans. We're ready to go. Brad Pitt's survival thriller Heart of the Beast is going to be out on the 25th. Also, Avengers Endgame Encore, and that's going to lead into Doomsday and all. Anyway, that's if you're an Avengers fan, that's going to be a fun one for you. No shortage of stuff on TV either. Dancing with the Stars. Yay, that one's back. The Voice, Shark Tank, Survivor, The Amazing Race, The Traitors, New Blood, all coming back to TV. Real Housewives of New York City and Salt Lake City. The Secret Lives of Mormon Wives, also coming back this month. And there are also a few things premiering, including Lego Star Wars The Mandalorian on Disney and Wonka's The Golden Ticket on Netflix. Several specials and award shows, Farm Aid 2026, MTV Video Music Awards, and Mariska Hargitay is going to be hosting the 78th Emmy Awards on September 14th. Autumn is right around the corner. The first day is Tuesday, September 22nd. And if you want specifics, it's going to start at exactly 8.05 p.m. that night. And finally, the holidays. The big ones are on us. They're upon us. Labor Day next Monday. Rosh Hashanah, which begins on the 11th. But then there's also Grandparents Day on the 13th. There's Talk Like a Pirate Day. On the 19th, Oktoberfest starts September 19th, and I think this one is a typo, because I think it should be every day, but they're saying the 29th is National Coffee Day. Yeah, anyway. All right, don't go away. We're going to check on Baton Rouge weather coming up in just a couple of minutes with our weather partners at WBRZ, and we will be back to the music with Joe Cocker after this.
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6: Tonight, showers taper. We do see clouds thin out. Remains muggy, low temperatures in the middle 70s. A relative lull in the showers and thunderstorms on Wednesday afternoon after a high temperature in the middle 90s. Just isolated pop-up action. More locations missing rain than getting rain for midweek. But another surge of tropical moisture will bring another uptick in the number of showers. Showers and thunderstorms Thursday and Friday. High temperatures make it to the lower 90s, and we have scattered activity to dodge the second half of the day. Josh Eaches with the Storm Station Forecast, WBRZ Channel 2.
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98.1, the rock station Pearl Jam, kicking off the 8 o'clock hour. It is Tuesday night. Mark Adams here on Backstage Pass. Thank you for coming in and hanging out with me. I have got another solid hour of the greatest music ever recorded on the way, and we are going to be talking about the Ole Miss game. It's still 3 weeks away, but we're going to talk about that in about 10 minutes here on the

0: Rock 98.1, the Rock Station. It is Offspring. It's Self-Esteem Tuesday night. Mark Adams here. And I know we're only, we are like just right there. We can feel LSU and Clemson. That is happening. But let's talk about LSU and Ole Miss. That's about 3 weeks away and it's going to be happening in Oxford. And if you have plans to head up there for the Ole Miss game, you can party with the LSU Alumni Association at the official Tiger Nation tailgate. It's going to be happening the 19th of September. The Lyric Hotel, really nice place, and you can enjoy an open bar, catered buffet, and just the purple and gold spirit all around you. It's going to be happening from 2:30 to 5:30 in the afternoon, just before the game. Tickets are limited, but you can grab yours now at lsualumni.org. All right, don't go anyway. We've got the Unauthorized Double Shot coming up just after 8:30, and we're kicking off the next set of music with Def Leppard. That's coming up next.
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1: And tonight we're taking two from Journey. And we're going to start off with a classic from 1983 from the album Frontiers. It's Steve Perry and the Boys with Faithfully, the first of two from Journey. And tonight's unauthorized double shot on Eagle 98.1.

0: And that wraps up tonight's Unauthorized Double Shot. It's Journey, Any Way You Want It from 1980 and their album Departure. Hey, you know, Baton Rouge is obviously proud to call the LSU Tigers our own. And right now we're all counting down the days until football season kicks off. But did you know Baton Rouge has another team that you can cheer for? Yeah, Eagle 98.1 is proud to welcome professional hockey back to the capital city with the return of the Baton Rouge Kingfish at the Raising Cane's River Center. 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
1: Tonight, showers taper. We do see clouds thin out. Remains muggy, low temperatures in the middle 70s. A relative lull in the showers and thunderstorms on Wednesday afternoon after a high temperature in the middle 90s. Just isolated pop-up action. More locations missing rain than getting rain for midweek. But another surge of tropical moisture will bring another uptick in the number of showers and thunderstorms Thursday and Friday. High temperatures make it to the lower 90s, and we have scattered activity to dodge the second half of the day. Josh Eaches with the Storm Station Forecast, WBRZ Channel 2.
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Welcome into the 9 o'clock hour on a Tuesday night. Mark Adams here with you on Eagle 98.1, the rock station. A full hour of the greatest rock lined up for you tonight, including music from ZZ Top. I got Lynyrd Skynyrd on the way, Audio Slave, and a whole bunch more. Plus, we will check on your celebrity birthday calendar. That's coming up before the end of the hour. Right now, let's jump back into it. Here's Aerosmith on Eagle.

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It's your Backstage Pass with Mark Adams on Eagle 98.1, the Rock Station.

0: you go. Guns N' Roses, Sweet Child of Mine on Eagle 98.1. Mark Adams here. And you know, I've got something you might want to put on the calendar because things are about to get a little wild at the Baton Rouge Zoo. Get ready to sip, stroll, and go wild at Wild Pour. P-O-U-R, the Wild Pour. What they've done is they've taken the wine walk and the brew at the zoo and mashed it all together into one big revamped event. And I think it's going to be pretty cool. We're talking a spirits section, a wine section, a beer section, music playing all over the place. And if you're worried about missing the Sunday game while you're there, don't be, because they're going to have it up on the big screen in the beer zone. It's the Wild Pour. It's happening Sunday, September 20th. At the Baton Rouge Zoo. Now, you do have to be 21 or older to get in, so find a babysitter, leave the kiddos at home, and come enjoy a wild afternoon at your Baton Rouge Zoo. All right, don't go anywhere. 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

0: 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Feel like making love. Mark Adams here. It is Taco Tuesday, September 1st, and it is time to crack open the celebrity birthday calendar for the day. And we'll kick it off with Joe Troman, the lead guitarist for Fall Out Boy, born on this date in 1984. We've got Greg Errico, the drummer for Sly and the Family Stone, 1946. And the big one, Barry Gibb from the Bee Gees, born on this date, also in 1946. I'd like to say happy birthday to all of them and to all of you who are celebrating a birthday on this first day of September. Happy birthday from all of us here at Eagle 98.1. All right, stick around. We got the Eagle Eye overnight forecast from our weather partners at WBRZ coming up next. And Van Halen O'Clock is right around the corner. Don't go away.
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7: Tonight, showers taper. We do see clouds thin out. Remains muggy, low temperatures in the middle 70s. A relative lull in the showers and thunderstorms on Wednesday afternoon after a high temperature in the middle 90s. Just isolated pop-up action. More locations missing rain than getting rain for midweek. But another surge of tropical moisture will bring another uptick in the number of showers and thunderstorms Thursday and Friday. High temperatures make it to the lower 90s, and we have scattered activity to dodge the second half of the day. Josh Eaches with the Storm Station Forecast, WBRZ Channel 2.
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0: Tigers of LSU open the 2026 season Saturday at home against the Clemson Tigers for a 6:30 p.m. kickoff. 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
3: 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It is September the 2nd, 2026. As we all know, we are trying to get through this week like we would any other week, but the nice thing about the end of this week is that it goes right into a long holiday weekend.
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8: We are no longer under the influence of Ed Ward, and today we will just feature a very typical summer pattern. We will have those highs all the way up into the middle 90s. Of course, we're going to see the humidity. And into the afternoon, we will pop some isolated showers and thunderstorms, but not everyone is going to get wet. Overnight, we clear things out, lows in the mid 70s. And a very similar pattern will occur on Thursday, although we will see a slightly greater coverage of those PM storms. I'm meteorologist Valen Rogers with your Storm Station forecast, WBRZ Channel 2.
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1: Get you canceled.
2: Oh.
1: Which sounds dangerous when they ask people that question.
3: Yeah.
1: I want to read you. I want to read you some of the responses.
3: Okay.
2: Like, because they're going to be chocolate ice cream is not that great.
1: Yeah.
2: Okay.
1: Yeah. All right. So again, the question was, and people were asked this question: what's an unpopular opinion that you have that you think could get you canceled?
3: Okay.
1: I'm just trying to think of all the different things that we have shared over the years on this show.
3: Yeah.
1: And it's nuclear compared to
4: what the list is.
2: I remember one that I shared and I thought, oh God, why did I even verbalize that?
1: Oh yeah?
2: Yeah.
3: Want to remind us?
2: Yeah. I have said it. I'm like, the legal limit of drunk driving should be changed. It varies. I could be quite buzzed and drive quite well.
3: Thank you.
1: Deal. I thought it was going to be one of the other Greg's greatest hits.
2: Oh, you can tell me that
4: the
2: later.
4: AIDS one?
1: Yeah.
4: That one's,
2: AIDS one.
1: Oh. That one's always popular.
2: And it's a fact. A in AIDS stands for acquired.
1: Yeah, so if you don't acquire want AIDS,
2: don't acquire it.
1: There's
2: things you can do in life to not acquire it.
4: Because the D stand for deserves, I think.
2: That's what I said.
1: All right, so what's an unpopular opinion that you have that you think could get you canceled? This is what people said. You ready?
4: All right.
1: This person says, quote, I think that TikTok is a bad invention.
4: Whoa.
2: No way.
3: Are you sure we should be airing this?
1: Yeah.
4: Does that person still have a job?
1: Do they work at TikTok?
5: I hope you can do like stand-up comedy.
4: Yeah.
5: Something.
2: I hope that was anonymous because that person's getting fired today.
4: I know.
5: Yeah,
4: how do they even feed themselves?
1: How about this one? Quote, dogs and pets in general are not people. They are, in fact, unhygienic and do not belong in restaurants or grocery stores.
5: This is crazy. I can't believe that people.
1: And
5: by the way, that's what the health department says. So all you jackasses who are bringing your dog in, the only reason it's allowed is because they don't want to fight you. Losers.
1: Quote, what's an unpopular opinion that you have that you think could get you canceled? This person says, both major political parties in the U.S. suck.
3: Okay, I don't know how much more of this I can take.
1: At the end of the day, each one is trying to maximize power by pretending they care about us.
3: This is getting very controversial.
1: All right, all right.
5: Bill Maher?
1: All right, how about this one? I can't stand the people who bike on busy streets. They think they own the road, and they don't realize how dangerous it is.
3: Damn.
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1: Yeah.
0: Woody, Greg, Menace, Gina Grad.
2: Yeah.
0: High school sports, they are full of big moments. 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

0: score to improve. Like, yep. I had a bankruptcy, but I waited 7 years.
1: Yeah. Yeah.
0: And so the statute of limitations on my complete financial irresponsibility mm-hmm. have now fallen off. And, you know, mm-hmm. I, yes, of course, there was some bestiality. And of course, I hired a hooker.
1: Young. I stole
0: from my employer. But yeah. that was X number of years ago. Yeah. So mm-hmm. now I can apply to be an FBI agent.
1: And 3 years isn't a very long time.
2: No.
1: From stealing no. from your employer.
0: No, especially when you are the person who's going to be investigating people stealing from their employer
1: Correct.
0: Or stealing from other people.
2: Or you might know best then.
1: Animals.
0: Yeah, well, it's like when they hire, you know, scammers. Right.
1: Yeah. Hackers. The white hats. They go from black hats to white hats.
3: Catch me
1: yeah.
3: if you can.
2: Yeah.
1: Abigail.
2: Yeah, exactly. Yeah. I mean, if you stole some toilet paper. I mean, I'm sure they're all
1: who
2: know,
1: didn't
2: like,
1: during COVID,
2: last,
1: right? Yeah.
0: I'm not sure that's what they're talking about, but okay.
4: Or if you hired a hooker.
0: Sure.
4: Who cares?
1: Yeah, exactly. Yeah. Well, that's what's going on, Woody.
0: All right. Thank you very much, Gina Grad.
1: Yep.
0: We're going to take a quick break. There's some more Woody Show next. Hang on.
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0: 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Who cares?
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0: Yeah, exactly.
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21: We're getting word of a problem that seems to be affecting traffic trying to get to and from LeBaire's this morning. The crossing guard on the tracks that cross River Road near Nicholson have been malfunctioning this morning. They are stuck in the down position and traffic is not able to get through, at least for the moment. No major problems if you're traveling the main lanes of I-10 or I-12 into and out of the Baton Rouge area. I'm Ray Romero.
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8: Our drive time on I-12 is now up to 21 minutes from Juba to the 10-12 split. Still no big I-10 problems on the board as you're moving nicely at posted speeds more or less along the way there. No major accidents or breakdowns that we're monitoring for the moment. We're still looking at a problem, though, affecting traffic trying to get to and from LeBaire's. The crossing gate on the tracks across River Road just south of Nicholson remaining stuck in the down position. Traffic is not passing. I'm Ray Romero.
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11: We are no longer under the influence of Ed Ward, and today we will just feature a very typical summer pattern. We will have those highs all the way up into the middle 90s. Of course, we're going to see the humidity, and into the afternoon, we will pop some isolated showers and thunderstorms, but not everyone is going to get wet. Overnight, we clear things out, lows in the mid-70s, and a very similar pattern will occur on Thursday, although we will see a slightly greater coverage of those PM storms. I'm meteorologist Baylen Rogers with your Storm Station forecast, WBRZ Channel 2.
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12: Our heaviest interstate backups are right where they always seem to be, I-12, where the line is fully back to Jubin. That's solid across the Amede River Bridge. No major I-10 problems into and out of the area. And the trip to and from LaBerge has been problematic this morning. The crossing guards at the railroad crossing south of Nicholson remain shut down and preventing traffic from passing for the moment. Pretty good backups through the area. I'm Ray Romero.
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14: Louisiana Radio Network, I'm John Burns. DOTD's Buckle Up Phone Down High School Video and Pledge Contest is happening now through October 31st. Here's Andrew Greenstein.
15: High school students are invited to create videos highlighting the importance of wearing seatbelts and avoiding distractions like cell phones while behind the wheel. Rodney Mallett with DOTD says distracted driving is the cause of a disproportionate number of deadly crashes.
16: Nearly 22% of traffic fatalities in 2025 could be associated with distracted or inattentive driving.
15: The student who creates the best video will win $5,000. Mallett says he's hoping for a big response this year.
16: Last year was the first year, and we had about 10 schools participate.
15: I'm Andrew Greenstein.
14: The long-anticipated spinoff of Love the Boot is now underway, as Love Our Waterways is happening all month long. Lieutenant Governor Billy Nungesser.
17: We're going to be giving out buckets donated by Lowe's and Stein Lumber, and we're asking people to go out in your boat and clean up any litter you see.
14: The Louisiana Democratic Party is opposing Constitutional Amendment 4 on the November 3rd ballot. The proposed amendment would prevent a governor from serving another term after already serving two terms and sitting out at least 4 years. Louisiana Democratic Party Chairman Randall Gaines says if a former two-term governor wants to run again, voters should decide whether that person deserves a third term.
18: I don't think we should.

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Dada.

0: Not doing what you would. Yeah, you
1: had putting a muzzle on.
2: You
1: it.
2: Had stinking thinking.
0: I what? Mm-hmm.
2: You had stinking thinking. I said nothing at all.
0: I know. I'm untrusting. I just finished telling everybody how untrusting I am. But yeah. You can see based on your reputation.
2: No, not at all.
0: Why am I
2: personally trying to give money away to our audience as well? This is
0: Oh, there you go.
2: Unsupported.
1: Here you go.
0: Not there bad. You go. There,
2: no,
0: there.
2: Nope.
0: No. Okay. No. Uh-huh. There's an idea. All right. More Woody Show's next.
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2: Railroad crossing arms are still malfunctioning on the tracks that cross River Road just south of Nicholson. This has been affecting traffic trying to get to and from LaBerge this morning. Meantime, if you're making the drive on I-12, we're seeing a healthy drive time that has ballooned now up to about 38 minutes from Juban to the split. If you're traveling along westbound I-10, minor slowing there, 17 minutes from Highland to the bridge. I'm Ray Romero.
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10: Our drive time on westbound I-10 from Highland to the bridge, 23 minutes. We do have word of a stalled truck near Essen that's been on the board for a bit now. Really heavy on I-12. We've ballooned up there to 45 minutes from Jubin to the 10-12 split and 18 minutes on LA-1 from Mattis to the I-10 on-ramp. Just a bit more volume as we move along this morning. I'm Ray Romero.
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13: We are no longer under the influence of Edward, and today we will just feature a very typical summer pattern. We will have those highs all the way up into the middle 90s. Of course, we're going to see the humidity, and into the afternoon we will pop some isolated showers and thunderstorms, but not everyone is going to get wet. Overnight we clear things out, lows in the mid 70s, and a very similar pattern will occur on Thursday, although we will see a slightly greater coverage of those PM storms. I'm meteorologist Baylen Rogers with your Storm Station forecast, WBRZ Channel 2.
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1: Yeah.
0: The most anticipated LSU football season in history is finally here. We've waited long enough.
2: Yeah, mm-hmm. We deserve it.
0: The Tigers, they're opening the season at home this Saturday against Clemson. Kickoff is at 6:30. And as you already know, and as you've known since 1998, you'll hear it all right here on your proud flagship home for LSU sports, Eagle 98.1.
3: Yep.
0: It's a whole season ahead of us. Everything is new. Mm-hmm. Nothing but opportunity.
2: Yeah.
0: And we're here to cover it all the way through starting this Saturday here on Eagle 98.1.

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12: Turning out to be kind of a busy morning through the Baton Rouge area. If you're traveling westbound I-10, we're now 28 minutes from Highland to the bridge. Part of the problem is a stalled truck near Blue Bonnet. It is still blocking the right center lane there. I-12, a 47-minute drive now from Jubin to the 10-12 split. Accidents working include Old Hammond and Buckingham. You've got an injury involved there, as well as range before Cockerham. I'm Ray Romero.
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9: I'm John Burns. On the heels of the success of the Love the Boot initiative comes the Love Our Waterways. Here's Joe Gallinaro.
14: Whereas Love the Boot focuses on cleaning up litter on land, Love Our Waterways focuses on cleaning up litter from the state's lakes, rivers, and bayous. Lieutenant Governor Billy Nungesser says there actually is a connection between the two.
15: 80% of what you throw out on the highway ends up in our waterways.
14: More than 200 events are already registered, and you can get information on how to participate at lovelawaterways.org.
15: It helps cut down on flooding. It can clog the storm drains, and it also helps

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1: I'm Joe Gallinaro.
2: DOTD's Buckle Up, Phone Down High School Video and Pledge Contest for high school students is happening now. Rodney Mallett with DOTD says it's important, as last year, distracted driving contributed to nearly 22% of all traffic fatalities in our state.
3: If people would pay attention while they were driving and put their phone down, just pay attention to the roadway, we could knock out 22% of those crashes.
2: The Louisiana Democratic Party is opposing Constitutional Amendment 4 on the November 3rd ballot. It would prevent a governor from serving another term after already serving two terms and sitting out at least 4 years. Author of the proposed amendment, Chalmette Republican Mike Baham, says the change would bring new ideas to the governor's office and prevent former governors from using their fundraising advantages against first-time candidates. But Louisiana Democratic Party Chairman Randall Gaines says the amendment would take away a choice from Louisiana voters.
4: It unfairly denies the voters the opportunity to choose the governor that they would like to elect to lead the state.
2: LRN.
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2: Well, now that we are all lubed up and ready to go, it is time for a round of the Glory Hole Challenge.
3: Yeah.
2: Alright, so we gotta figure out who's gonna be on the receiving end of the Glory Hole. Jeff, is this your first time with the Glory Hole Challenge on the show?
4: Yes, I'm a Glory Hole virgin.
2: That's it. So we haven't even done this bit since you've been here.
4: I have not seen it in person.
2: Okay.
4: Well, only on social media. Yeah.
2: So tell me, what's your understanding of a Glory Hole? Like, what is a Glory Hole, and like, where would you typically find something like this?
4: In a restroom.
2: Okay. Right.
4: Yeah. At a truck stop. And you stick stuff in there, and someone else,
2: is on the receiving end.
5: Grabs a hold of it.
4: Okay. What's pretty simple.
2: Well, it's the same type of idea, minus the penis part, right?
5: Mm-hmm.
2: But it's a studio glory hole, as you can see. And there's a person that met us right now is on the receiving end.
3: Oh yeah.
2: Now the person on the receiving end is blindfolded, and they can only use their face and their mouth to try to identify what item is being passed through the glory hole.
4: All right,
2: so it's just their face or their mouth
6: and things inside your mouth, so teeth and tongue if you want to,
5: because
6: nothing that goes through the glory hole can hurt you.
4: Now come on, Sebastian. Nobody loves teeth.
2: Okay.
4: Get in any situation.
2: I think it's only the polite thing to do. Would you like to be on the receiving end, or do we need to find another volunteer?
4: No. Hey, this is a rite of passage.
2: This is brand new.
4: I'm honored. I have the mask.

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11: Our stalled truck has been moved to the right shoulder now on westbound I-10 near Blue Bonnet. It did block the right lane for a while, long enough to send it back up to Seguin. But again, it is out of the road now. Lanes are clear and delays are improving. If you're coming in on I-12, that's still pretty long and slow with a line from Jubin solid across the Amite River Bridge. And we've got a couple of other crashes on the board, including Old Hammond and Buckingham. There is an injury there. I'm Ray Romero.
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0: Never been on the receiving end of a glory hole before, have you?
1: Yeah.
2: Missing out.
3: No, it smells like cheese. Oh, kind of squishy and soft. Oh, gross.
0: Uh-huh. Squishy and soft.
3: Kind of like... Oh, God, man.
0: Taste it.
3: It's really just...
4: Hey, you put your tongue in there. Taste it. Oh.
3: Right. Is it like Ritz crackers and cheese?
0: Oh.
4: Keep going.
3: Like one of the little sandwiches?
0: Sandwich? Yeah. Oh, he's got his mouth right on there.
3: Yeah, man. Hey, man. Oh, some fell on me. Gross. It's slimy. It's slimy.
0: Yeah. All right.
3: Shoot.
0: Yeah.
3: I feel like it's crackers and cheese.
0: Crackers and cheese.
3: Okay. But it smells kind of gross.
2: Are there more components?
5: Yeah, what's it feel like?
3: It feels like Jell-O.
0: Like Jell-O.
4: Oh.
3: It's salty.
0: Salty.
4: Salty Jell-O.
0: Okay.
3: Salty Jell-O cheese.
0: I feel like you're on the right path.
3: Oh, is it Lunchable?
0: Lunchable. That's a solid guess. All right, he's mouth back in there.
3: Okay, so this crunchy too. So there's the crackers or pretzels maybe.
0: Oh, he's got a bigger chunk of it.
3: Is it pretzels with like cheese whiz on it?
0: Pretzels with cheese. Oh, you know what? The cheese whiz is a really solid.
1: Yeah.
4: Yes.
0: Yeah.
3: Man, you guys know I don't eat crap like this.
6: have you ever though?
0: Yeah. All right.
3: Okay. I could taste like ham or something in it.
0: Ham.
3: I hope it's ham. God damn it.
0: All right. Give us your one final guess here.
1: Yep.
3: Effing Lunchables, I guess.
0: Is it a Lunchable? It is not a Lunchable.
3: Damn it.
2: You had components, correct?
4: Yeah.
0: You did. Because there are some, like, what did you use there? With the crackers? Like,
1: yes.
0: With some kind of chips, right?
1: Broken up chips.
0: Broken up
1: and
0: chips.
1: There is easy cheese in there.
0: There is easy cheese.
3: Yeah, I got part of it, right?
1: But the squishy part, you're not quite getting. Now, there's a ham or beef flavor to that squishy part.
0: Yes.
4: There it is.
1: Which is...
0: Yeah, because it would also include in there ramen noodles.
3: Oh.
1: Crackers.
3: Uh-huh.
1: Easy cheese. Chips. Mm-hmm. All in one dish is often referred to as...
3: Oh, a spread.
0: Yeah. Yeah. That was a prison spread.
1: I'd say you got a good half point on that one.
0: Because he got the crackers.
3: MDL spread.
0: I gotta say, man, like you of everybody we've ever seen in this game, like you wasted no time just going right for the mouth.
4: Yeah, mouth first.
3: Hey, man.
0: Yeah, mouth first.
2: Not afraid.
3: YOLO, right?
0: That's yeah. All right. Item number two for the Woody Show Glory Hole Challenge.
3: Oh,
0: all right, here we go.
3: Slow down, stick it in my face.
0: All right, yeah. So the next item's out there.
3: Oh, it's really dry. It almost feels hairy.
6: I'll give you a clue. It's got more than one part to it. So kind of go up and down.
0: All right. He's got the...
3: Okay, wait. Hold on. There's metal on there?
6: Yeah.
0: Okay.
3: God, is it some sort of bird leg?
2: Not a bad idea.
4: Might be.
0: Yeah. It's, and by the way, Jeff, I know because you're new. Like, not everything is like food.
4: Yeah, it's not.
3: Not everything's food. Oh, okay.
0: No, not everything is food.
6: Right. It can go in your mouth.
0: It could be. It could be an item. It could be food.
3: See, I thought it was all food. Okay,
0: right. That's why I wanted to clarify. Yeah.
3: Mm-hmm.
0: Yeah.
3: I'll bite it.
6: Don't bite on.
2: Yeah,
6: too
2: I
6: hard.
2: Would not bite it.
6: Don't bite too hard.
3: Okay. There's metal.
0: Yeah, there's metal.
3: It doesn't smell very bad. I smell Seabass's gloves. Thank you for wearing those, by the way. That's a germaphobe. There's something metal.
0: Okay.
2: It's metal. She's smart. You're tracing the shape.
0: Yeah.
3: It's got a metal, like, telescopic kind of thing to it.
0: Oh,
2: wow. Yeah.
4: Well,
3: is it an ear cleaner?
0: Maybe a nose cleaner.
3: Maybe one of those wax things that you tell us to get.
0: Oh, the nose waxer.
4: The lollipop. Mm-hmm.
0: The lollipop. Yeah.
3: Oh God, did I put it something?
4: No.
3: Oh God, I don't need herpes.
0: No.
2: I would trace it again. What, like,
0: Seabass? Why don't you grab it by the other end? And maybe that helps.
3: There's something.
0: Clarity.
3: There's like a little.
2: Oh, there you go.
0: Okay.
3: Okay, that's fuzzy. Oh no.
0: From this
4: thing
0: angle,
4: has
0: man.
4: 5 o'clock shadow.
0: Yeah.
3: Shoot, I have no idea.
0: Okay.
2: Is it?
4: You could put it in your mouth. Yeah. Just don't like eat it.
0: Yeah.
2: Or don't chomp on it.
0: Yeah. It's not. It's
3: man,
0: not
3: I'm
0: food.
3: Trying to think of what that shape is because it has something on the top. It's cold. It's got the steel part to it, but then the top part is kind of plasticky.
0: Yeah.
3: Right. Crap. Yeah.
6: Didn't have that.
3: It's not a tampon applicator, is it?
0: Yeah. Is that your final guess?
3: Yeah.
0: A tampon applicator. Is it a tampon applicator?
2: No.
0: It is not.
3: Damn it.
0: Jeff,
2: you described it perfectly.
0: That is a screwdriver that has been fashioned into a prison shank.
3: Yeah. Oh.
1: And the top part was to keep you from getting stabbed.
4: Yeah.
3: That was throwing me off because
0: then he turned it around and then that was the handle of the screwdriver. Yeah, so the wider end was the handle of the screwdriver.
3: I don't really think that one's that fair because I sense a theme though.
4: What?
1: Interesting.
0: You are? Well, there's only one more item.
3: Mm-hmm.
0: Here in this round of the Woody Show Glory Hole Challenge. Are you ready for item number three?
3: Sure.
0: All right, Jeff G is on the receiving end of the Glory Hole. All right, so it's through the Glory
3: Hole.
0: This
3: one. Oh, God.
0: he's got his nose right in there. Nose and his mouth.
6: Yeah, not food, so don't eat it, but you can go in your mouth.
0: Yeah.
3: Oh, God. Why do I think it's a condom, dude?
0: All right, condom.
3: Let me smell it again.
0: All right.
3: It does feel kind of rubbery.
0: He's using the bottom of his chin now. Now he's kind of like almost nibbling toward the top.
3: Hey, there's some kind of lube on it, bro. Or
6: something. Yeah, nothing's poisonous.
4: Are you lipping it a little bit?
0: Yeah. He kind of grabbed it with like.
3: Okay. I did. I grabbed it with the front.
0: Yeah. Yeah.
3: Oh, all right, dude. It's got to be a condom, man.
0: Yeah, he needs a condom. What is the smell?
3: I mean, it smells a little plasticky, but it's the stuff on the outside of it that makes me think it's like got that, you know.
6: Slime.
3: Whatever it's called. The lube stuff.
0: Yeah. Lube stuff. All right.
4: Maybe, he can feel?
0: Yeah, right.
6: Yeah, I'll say that maybe. Down the length.
3: Hey, whoa.
0: Yeah.
3: Let's see. I'm touching it. Let's see.
0: So, all right. Yeah.
4: Yeah.
3: Oh, it's paper towel. Or it's Ooh. Like a cardboard.
0: Oh, yeah. Okay.
6: Cardboard okay. And
3: yes.
0: Okay.
3: God, what could it be? I think jail and cardboard, and condoms,
6: and lube.
3: Is it your homemade, wanking it kit?
6: Wait, otherwise known as?
3: Oh, God, why can't I think of it right now? You got me, man. I can't think of the name.
0: That's got to be. I think you're thinking of Fifi.
4: Yeah.
3: Oh, yeah. Yeah. Why couldn't I think of the name?
4: Or girlfriend.
0: Yeah. These are all things prison girlfriend.
3: Can be found in Diddy's bunk.
4: Yeah.
0: There you go. You can take off your blindfold there,
6: all
0: Jeff.
6: On top here.
0: Jeff, your guesses were really good.
3: Really? I mean, great. This one was the one that killed me, man.
0: Yeah, because you did.
3: Yes, this right here.
2: The Fifi.
0: Yeah, because you did a great job describing the spread, even though like you didn't pick up on the ramen part of it,
2: but you got
4: you thought it was salty jello.
2: Yeah.
4: Yeah.
1: But he got the ham. It's not ham flavored, but it's beef flavored. But that's in that flavor pack. Yeah.
4: But what an insult it would be to turn that down in prison. Somebody paid a lot of canteen for that.
0: You think you have a good time with that Fifi, Jeff? He's looking at it right now.
3: As soon as I could tell, I was like, oh, it's got to be a condom because you could taste like
0: that lube. Yeah,
1: it's real Astroglide.
0: Yeah.
3: Oh, good to know.
4: Spared no expense.
2: It's legit.
0: It's authentic Astroglide.
1: Now, in prison.
2: That was good, Jeff.
3: That was fun.
0: Yeah, I mean, because, like, Jeff, I mean, you never, like, spent any time.
3: No, not long term, no.
0: Yeah,
3: you didn't need a Fifi.
4: He wasn't gay for this day.
3: No. It was very short term, in and out, a lot of probation.
0: Yeah. Mm-hmm. All right. So
3: I didn't get to use these, unfortunately.
0: I would say no experience with the Fifi. What about like ramen, like the spread?
3: The spread, I have tasted spread before.
0: Yeah.
3: Because we made some in the studio on another show I was at.
0: Right, yeah. So I think we've all done
3: spread.
0: That.
3: Mm-hmm. Hot Cheetos would have been the dead giveaway on the spread.
0: Yeah.
3: If you would have done the Hot Cheetos, I would have got it right away. But yeah. I mean, no, not on that.
4: You can take you that.
3: Yeah. No, I'm cool.
0: Well, that's how you do the Glory Hole Challenge. Jeff G and the Glory Hole Challenge. Nice work, Jeff.
3: Well done.
0: All right, we're going to take a quick break. More Woody Show's next. Hang on.
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15: We have a problem spot in the Hammond area that's been with us for a while. This is southbound I-55 near the 190 exit. Accident that does have the left lane of traffic blocked. You've got multiple fire units on scene, so it does look like a pretty serious crash. Backup is currently about 25 minutes to get through. Now, if you're traveling into Baton Rouge and I-12, things are improving there, down to 28 minutes from Juban to the 10-12 split. I'm Ray Romero.
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17: We are no longer under the influence of Edward, and today we will just feature a very typical summer pattern. We will have those highs all the way up into the middle 90s. Of course, we're going to see the humidity, and into the afternoon, we will pop some isolated showers and thunderstorms, but not everyone is going to get wet. Overnight, we clear things out, lows in the mid-70s, and a very similar pattern will occur on Thursday, although we will see a slightly greater coverage of those PM storms. I'm meteorologist Baylen Rogers with your Storm Station forecast, WBRZ Channel 2.
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0: All right, it's the Woody Show. It's Eagle 98.1. And if you missed part of Southern Rock with Michelle Southern, you don't have to miss out because you can catch the daily Southern Salute, Matt's Moment, interviews, and a whole bunch more on the Southern Rock podcast. Now, what you want to do to find it, you just search Southern Rock with Michelle Southern. Mm-hmm. Huh?
1: Makes sense. Enough.
0: How's that for some insight? 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

0: main priority. She is comfortable at the moment. She's not, you know, she doesn't seem like she's in pain. The pain meds have been helping her, but that is our first priority. Just trying to see where we can take her, because we are also juggling, you know, just trying to stay above, like making sure, you know, we're also, you know, going to work and stuff like that, just to make sure that, you know, we have everything that we need. But yeah, it is overwhelming for sure. But I really, really appreciate you guys.
1: Yeah, I don't know what it is about
0: this. Link again.
1: Yeah. Check the link. You know, as long as it's the same link, it's up there on our Instagram story at The Woody Show. You can check it out there. All right, Shirley, keep us updated. Okay.
0: Thank you so much, guys.
1: All right, thanks.
2: All right, Shirley.
0: Thank you.
1: There we go. Right. All right.
3: We love.
1: Okay. All right, we're going to take a break. More Woody Show's next. Hang on.
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2: If you're traveling eastbound I-10 from Lafayette to Baton Rouge, there is some trouble. Left lane is blocked. Eastbound I-10 between Henderson and Beulah Rose. That is for bridge inspection work today. Expected to go until noon. Right now, there's about a 20-minute drive through that backup. It's a 30-minute delay on southbound I-55 approaching the 190 exit in Hammond. Left lane is still blocked due to an accident there. I'm Ray Romero.
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4: 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DOTD's Buckle Up Phone Down High School Video and Pledge Contest is happening now through October 31st. Here's Andrew Greenstein.
5: High school students are invited to create videos highlighting the importance of wearing seatbelts and avoiding distractions like cell phones while behind the wheel. Rodney Mallett with DOTD says distracted driving is the cause of a disproportionate number of deadly crashes.
6: Nearly 22% of traffic fatalities in 2025 could be associated with distracted or inattentive driving.
5: The student who creates the best video will win $5,000. Mallett says he's hoping for a big response this year.
6: Last year was the first year, and we had about 10 schools participate.
5: I'm Andrew Greenstein.
4: The long-anticipated spinoff of Love the Boot is now underway, as Love Our Waterways is happening all month long. Lieutenant Governor Billy Nungesser.
7: We're going to be giving out buckets donated by Lowe's and Stein Lumber, and we're asking people to go out in your boat and clean up any litter you see.
4: The Louisiana Democratic Party is opposing Constitutional Amendment 4 on the November 3rd ballot. The proposed amendment would prevent a governor from serving another term after already serving two terms and sitting out at least 4 years. Louisiana Democratic Party Chairman Randall Gaines says if a former two-term governor wants to run again, voters should decide whether that person deserves a third term.
8: I don't think we should limit that, take that option away from the voters for whatever reason.
4: Louisiana Radio Network.
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1: This is the
2: show. And we go right to Gina Grad, who's standing by with the trending news headlines.
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3: This is crazy.
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9: We are no longer under the influence of Edward, and today we will just feature a very typical summer pattern. We will have those highs all the way up into the middle 90s. Of course, we're going to see the humidity. And into the afternoon, we will pop some isolated showers and thunderstorms, but not everyone is going to get wet. Overnight, we clear things out, lows in the mid 70s. And a very similar pattern will occur on Thursday, although we will see a slightly greater coverage of those PM storms. I'm meteorologist Baylen Rogers with your Storm Station forecast, WBRZ Channel 2.
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0: It's huge.
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0: I don't know what I did to deserve this algorithm.
2: Yes.
0: The Woody Show.
3: Well, here are some things that are happening in September. Like sports, obviously, is a big thing because the NFL season kicks off next week. Seahawks, they're hosting Sammy's Patriots.
2: Yes.
3: That's a rematch of Super Bowl 60. Greg, your 49ers are taking on the Rams in Australia.
4: Yeah, they got a long way to go.
3: Following day. Lots of college football this month, tennis. You got the U.S. Open going on through the 13th. The MLB postseason, that starts on the 29th.
4: Right.
3: In theaters, Pixar's Cars going to be back in theaters this Friday to celebrate their 20th anniversary.
2: Okay.
3: The latest Resident Evil reboot hits theaters on the 18th. You got a Brad Pitt movie. It's a thriller called Heart of the Beast. That'll be out on the 25th. Mm. Also, Avengers Endgame Encore. It's a special re-release that's going to be in theaters on the 25th. And that is supposed to contain some additional footage that leads nicely into Avengers Doomsday.
5: Jeez.
3: Which everybody's very excited about because that comes out, I think, in like December or something like that.
5: Is the movie 4 hours long?
3: On TV this month, Shark Tank is back, which
2: love it.
3: I guess Mark Cuban's no longer a shark, right? Who did they replace him with?
5: Let's see.
2: For a while, it was Paul Mitchell, the hair guy. Is he still around?
3: Oh, John Paul DeJoria? That guy's cool, man.
2: Is that his name?
3: Yeah.
2: It's not Paul Mitchell?
3: Yeah, because his kid went to that same boarding school that I went to, and I spent a lot of time talking to him. He would come in for like parent visits and stuff, and he owned radio stations at the time in addition to all the Paul Mitchell stuff. And so I would hang out and talk to him. He and I would chat all the time. He's like, I look forward to our visits.
4: Huh.
3: And I would just ask him about radio all the time. And he sent me a bunch of stuff from the radio stations that he owned because he reached out to them. And the program director sent me like T-shirts and magnets. Yeah. Like,
2: this is so random.
3: iHeartRadio now owns these stations in Albuquerque. They're in Albuquerque, New Mexico.
2: Oh, my God.
3: Yeah.
2: Anyway. I don't know what I was expecting, but it wasn't that.
3: Oh, and dude, he bought... like a movie theater popcorn machine for the school.
2: Aww.
3: Like the school, like all the dorms were outfitted with all the Paul Mitchell stuff. So your
2: hair was looking great.
3: And we were tugging it in the boys' dorms with Paul Mitchell conditioner. It was the fancy stuff.
4: High class tugging.
3: But it was free.
2: Why is your hair still dry?
3: I mean, these trucks would just show up with boxes of the Paul Mitchell stuff.
2: Yeah. Not to
3: and
2: out
3: it's because,
2: him.
3: And it's because his kid went to the school.
2: What was up with his kid?
1: John Paul DeJoria.
3: I'm not going to get into that. But
2: do you know?
3: Yeah.
2: Oh, okay.
3: Yeah.
1: Are you still in touch with him?
3: No. In fact, see him on these interviews every once in a while, and I would love to talk to that guy because it's been a billion years.
2: I had no idea that was his real name.
3: Yeah.
1: I know. I always thought John it was Paul Mitchell, too, but I had known this story from Woody.
3: Yeah. John Paul DeJoria. Yeah. He's a super nice guy, man.
4: The new shark, his name is Daniel Lubzdisky.
3: Lubzdisky?
4: Yeah.
3: Lubzdisky? Lubzdisky.
4: He's the founder of Kind Snacks, the Kind,
1: Bars.
4: Yeah.
1: Wow.
4: Yeah.
1: John Paul DeJoria is the founder of Patron?
3: Yeah.
4: Yeah.
2: That's
4: you
2: insane.
4: Didn't know that?
3: Yeah.
1: No, I did not.
2: Yeah,
1: that
2: it wasn't common knowledge. Yeah,
1: not in my.
3: And you always knew when he showed up, man, like this like beautiful guy and his beautiful tall blonde wife would walk in.
1: She kind of looks like Sharon Stone.
3: Yeah, dude.
1: Wow.
2: Yeah. Wow, that's crazy.
3: Yeah, he's super cool. I like that guy a lot.
1: He used to be homeless, apparently.
3: Oh, yeah. His story is great.
2: All right. I am fascinated with him now, for real.
3: Yeah. So Shark Tank's back. American Horror Story, Greg.
1: Rip, I know.
3: South Park.
1: And I think, what's her name? Jessica Lange is going to be on it.
3: People still watch Survivor. That's back. The Boys, that's back. Real Housewives of New York City and Salt Lake City Menace. The Secret Lives of Mormon Wives.
4: Nice. Hell yeah.
3: You watched that one?
4: Right, yeah.
3: The Paper. I tried to watch The Paper. That's the
1: paper.
3: It's the spinoff of The Office.
2: I didn't get into it.
3: And Oscar from The Office, he's like one of the main characters in that. I wanted to love it because I love The Office so much. I didn't think it was all that
2: is
3: great.
2: Is it British-ish?
3: No.
2: Oh, okay.
3: No.
2: It kind of looks like it is.
3: The Simpsons is back. SNL, who cares? All right. Yeah. There's a couple things premiering. For Bort, Lego Star Wars, The Mandalorian on Disney Plus, and then we talked about Wonka's The Golden Ticket.
2: Yeah.
3: That's going to be on Netflix.
6: The game show.
2: Yeah, I'm curious about that. Like the Chocolate Squid Game.
3: There's a bunch of specials and award shows this month. You got, the 25th anniversary of 9/11.
2: Wow.
3: The MTV Video Music Awards.
4: Rev.
3: Of course, the iHeartRadio Music Festival, which we'll be at. You've got America's Tailgate on CBS, the Emmy Awards on September 14th. Mm. The first day of fall, Greg, is on Tuesday the 22nd. That's
1: can,
3: the first
1: slowdown.
2: He's so happy.
3: And Menace, that is also autumn.
1: Right.
4: Oh, autumn.
2: Same thing.
3: Menace just learned, like, yesterday that...
4: I thought the 2 weeks before was autumn.
3: That autumn and fall are the same thing.
2: Exactly.
1: You've heard of a hotel called the Four Seasons, right?
4: Yeah.
3: And then...
1: About the five seasons.
4: I've been at it.
3: And then the holidays, Labor Day, next Monday, Rosh Hashanah, that begins on the 11th.
2: Happy New Year.
3: Grandparents Day on the 13th. Oh, Talk Like a Pirate Day, Menace. On the 19th.
4: Yeah.
3: You used to work at a pirate store.
4: I did. Shout out to Hidden Blunder, dude. It was lit, dude.
1: And they're still looking for you. Didn't you just walk off?
4: Yeah, one day I was like, I got to go to the bathroom, and then I never came back.
3: And what's interesting, Oktoberfest starts on September 19th.
1: Yeah, that's always weird.
3: So weird.
2: Not kidding.
3: I did see a pirate store somewhat recently.
4: Really?
3: And I thought, where the hell was I?
4: Yeah, the one that I worked at is no longer here, R.I.P.
3: No.
4: It was
3: like in another tourist area, though.
1: Coastal tourist area.
4: Yeah, mine was by Pier 39 in San Francisco.
3: Mm.
4: Yeah, it was fun, though.
3: Yeah?
4: Yeah.
3: Good discounts on all the gear.
4: All of it, dude.
3: We had so many
4: pirate flags, dude. We sold the hell out of those. I don't know
3: why
4: it would go out of business. But I heard there was...
3: I wonder why.
4: No, I heard there was some drama with the actual, like... Jolly Roger logo. Mm. Like somebody owned it. So I think that might have like caused their demise.
3: Yeah. Well, also, it's one of those stores that you see and you go, how does this place stay in business?
1: Exactly.
4: Dude,
1: how much demand is there for a plastic store?
4: Yeah, but if you're in a tourist area, like people are buying that crab like all day.
2: Yeah, the kids are begging for anything they can get their hands on vacation.
3: And then you see other places that you think are legitimately cool and they're struggling.
2: Yeah.
3: How is that?
1: How are there so many rug stores everywhere?
2: And mattress stores.
3: Yeah.
1: Mattresses.
2: That, I think, is a scam. Yeah.

0: 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You can send us a text. You can do that over to 22987. We've got some more Woody Show next. Hang on.
1: Makes everything worse.
2: This is Woody Show.
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0: 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Anything you got for us between now and then, you can leave on the After Hours voicemail. That number is 877-44-WOODY. Or you can also find us, follow us on social media. 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
20: Yeah.
0: Greg Gorey, parting words of wisdom, please.
20: Yeah, some people are theorizing that if you play Bruce Springsteen backwards, you hear satanic messages. But what's worse, if you play it forwards, you hear Bruce Springsteen.
0: Greg's a big fan, you guys.
21: Oh, you can tell.
0: He does love himself some Bruce.
20: Bring it all the Bruce.
0: The boss. He loves it.
20: The boss.
0: Yeah.
20: Of crap.
0: All right. Thank you very much, Greg Gorey.
20: Jewett.
0: Thank you so much for giving The Woody Show some of your valuable time this morning. You know, we love and appreciate you for that. The rest of you guys can suck it. Catch you back here on Thursday. Have a great day. SMD double M.
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Oh!

Good morning. Hey, welcome to Rock at Work. I'm Scotty Mack at Eagle 98.1. I got to tell you, every time I play a Def Leppard song, I think about how pumped I am about the Black Jacket Symphony, Def Leppard Music, Raising Cane's River Center, Friday night, October the 2nd. Good.

0: in about 5 minutes, I'd play a Metallica song and also Van Halen coming up at Eagle 98.1. The Rock Station. My name is Scotty Mack. This is Rock at Work. A couple of names in the Show Us Your Crack contest that have already been a winner. Austin Bragg of Denham. Tommy Poleitz of Baton Rouge. So, and we've been talking about this, and we're having a winner today I'll let you know about as well. So, what's going on with the Show Us Your Crack on the windshield? There's a lot of cracked windshields. I was listening to Michelle Southern yesterday, and a lot of people have that issue. Some here at the radio station, but they can't win. In fact, I've got a crack across the bottom part of my windshield. Yeah, we can't win, but you can. So what you got to do is get out your camera, take a picture of the crack, upload it to eagle981.com, and who knows, you could be the next winner. Next winner is going to be announced next Wednesday. We'll see if I can get today's winner. Yeah, a lot of winners. A replacement windshield of up to $320 from Advanced Windshield and Eagle 98.1. 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

0: right, Eagle people, you have an appointment to get your face rocked off this afternoon at 2 o'clock with Michelle Southern here at Eagle 98.1. She also gives you the update of what's going on with LSU. I mean, we're just, I can hardly stand myself. I'm so excited. But Matt's moment is something that she does. Matt Moscona. And Matt is pretty good about picking the college football winners every single week. Now, maybe that's you. Maybe you're kind of like Matt, except there's one difference. 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And you can make your predictions today and tomorrow up until noon. Noon tomorrow is the cutoff. 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
12: We are no longer under the influence of Edward, and today we will just feature a very typical summer pattern. We will have those highs all the way up into the middle 90s. Of course, we're going to see the humidity.

0: and into the afternoon, we will pop some isolated showers and thunderstorms, but not everyone is going to get wet. Overnight, we clear things out, lows in the mid-70s, and a very similar pattern will occur on Thursday, although we will see a slightly greater coverage of those PM storms. I'm meteorologist Baylen Rogers with your Storm Station forecast, WBRZ Channel 2.
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Hey, y'all, hang with us on Eagle 98.1. We're taking you back for Max Prime Cuts at Noon on the way on September the 2nd back in 1995. The Rock and Roll Hall of Fame opens in Cleveland, Ohio. I've got four deep tracks from bands or artists that performed. Oh, yes, we're going to go deep into the archives for that. Max Prime Cuts at Noon coming up on Eagle 98.1. Hello.

0: Oh, hi. Caught me looking at the LSU football schedule. My bad. That's AC/DC at Eagle 98.1, the rock station. I'm Scotty Mack. This is Rock at Work. Now, there's, and I want to apologize to Lane Kiffin. And if you know, Lane said, hey, I heard that guy, that Scotty Mack guy, talk about this. It's not that I'm, you know, looking ahead, forgetting about Clemson and Louisiana Tech, but I got a big old circle around the LSU Ole Miss game in Oxford. Now, this is going to be a big time here. We're going to take over Oxford. And if you want to join us and the LSU Alumni Association, the Tiger Nation tailgate, the official one, is coming up September the 19th. That's before kickoff at the Lyric Hotel in Oxford. You can get the open bar, really nice buffet, and all that purple and gold excitement. 2:30 to 5:30 for general admission, $150 for the open bar and the buffet. And kids, 21, well, actually under 21, $75 for the catered buffet, soft drinks, lemonade, and water. So what you got to do is get your tickets because they're going pretty quick. 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

0: We're going back to the 90s library. Red Hot Chili Peppers on the way to kick off the next music set. Oh, it's a good one. Here at Eagle 98.1, they're all good. I'm Scotty Mack. This is Rock at Work. I want to ask a question, and I'm going to pause for you to think about it, okay? And here's the question. Is there a high school player that you know is not only a leader, but somebody that makes a difference in a game? The type of player that would put the team on his back or her back to make a win happen. Somebody that, a moment maybe, that changed the game. Thinking about that person, we need to know about it with the Heart of the Game Award with Eagle 98.1 and our sister station 104.5 ESPN in partnership with First American Bank and Trust. I mean, high school football is just one sport, but what we are looking for between now and the end of the month, well, the way it's going to work on the schedule, you got 3 weeks to make that nomination of the person you just thought of and that incredible performance. And then in the final week, there will be voting. 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
14: September continues onward, but it still feels a lot like midsummer. Look for a high in the mid-90s today, and of course, the steam machine will be cranked on high. Isolated showers and thunderstorms will persist into the afternoon, but the day will be far from a washout, with some even avoiding rain altogether. Tonight, expect clearing skies and a low in the mid-70s. More the same on Thursday, plenty of heat and humidity. Late in the day, we expect a wave of scattered thunderstorms to develop and move in from the east. I'm meteorologist Malcolm Byron with your Storm Station forecast, WBRZ Channel 2.
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Eagle 98.1, the rock station. Welcome to Max Prime Cuts at Noon, celebrating the anniversary of the opening of the Rock and Roll Hall of Fame on September the 2nd, 1995. In the 2026 class, we're going to do a deep dive into that. Just so happens that this track from Oasis came from the album What's the Story? Morning Glory, back in 1995, a month after the opening of the Hall of Fame. They released this that did get to number one, and they'll be standing alongside other artists. This is Oasis.

0: Coastal 98.1, the Rock Station. Milestone anniversary in Rock on this date, September the 2nd, back in 1995. The Rock and Roll Hall of Fame opened its doors. And it was kind of a big thing. This, obviously they're in Cleveland, but the lineup back in the day, Bob Dylan, Chuck Berry, James Brown, long list here, just some of the highlights. The Allman Brothers Band, also Johnny Cash, The Pretenders, John Fogerty, George Clinton, The Kinks, John Mellencamp, Bruce Springsteen, The Animals, Eric Burdon, and Boz Scaggs. Now, for this year's ceremony, and what we're doing is we're playing tracks from the inductees, and I believe that's mid-November when the Rock and Roll Hall of Fame inductee ceremony is. So some of the bands that were inducted, that's what we're doing for Max Prime Cuts at Noon. That one from Billy Idol's album in 1982, Dancing With Myself, you would think that that would be kind of an alternative rock hit. But it turned out of all of the Billboard charts, the most successful one was on the club dance chart. Well, it's Dancing With Myself and helped out by MTV a lot. Couple of more tracks. Ooh, yes, you're going to like this. These are inductees into this year's Rock and Roll Hall of Fame. Coming up in November, couple of more tracks for Max Prime Cuts at Noon. Stick around. Let's check the road.
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2: Seeing heavy congestion if you're traveling from Lafayette toward Baton Rouge. We've got some construction going on in alternating lanes on I-10 East between Henderson and Butte La Rose. So we're still seeing heavy congestion starting around Bro Bridge. Also on Essen from Perkins Jefferson Highway. It's a 6-minute drive. We've got word of a stalled vehicle south Sherwood Forest between Airline and Wentling.
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Eagle, 98.1, the Rock Station, on the anniversary of the opening of the Rock and Roll Hall of Fame on September the 2nd in 1995. That's what we're doing for Max Prime Cuts at Noon, and actually in extending that, because this ceremony in November is going to be inducting several bands, and we're just picking out four of them. I want to go to some heavy metal giants. Iron Maiden, and this from the 1982 album Number of the Beast. One of the things that lead singer Bruce Dickinson did is he was a qualified commercial airline pilot. So he probably saved the band a little money because they had a custom Boeing 747, and he was a pilot and flew the band around the world that way. So what I'd like to do from that album, we're going to turn up the heat a little bit for this year's induction class for the Rock and Roll Hall of Fame. This, here it is, Iron Maiden, Run to the Hills. It was a top 10 on the Billboard Rock Tracks.

0: I don't normally make any sort of editorial comments about the Rock and Roll Hall of Fame, but when it comes to the induction of Phil Collins this year in November, I'm sitting here saying, what the heck took so long? Man, that's good stuff here. And that song, obviously in the air tonight, has one of the most iconic drum fills ever. Did you do the air drums with that? I did too. It's one of the best. In fact, the late Ozzy Osbourne called that drum fill the best ever in rock music. That's pretty high praise right there. Now, that album in 1981 was Face Value, and that was released in January of 1981. Turned out to be Phil Collins' most successful songs in as far as sales. Even though it only got up to number 19, which surprises a lot of people. Well, in this country, on the Billboard Hot 100. But everywhere else in the world, it was a top five. And, of course, the airplay that it got on MTV. I mean, you think about 1981, MTV was brand new. So they're looking for good quality videos. And that one got heavy rotation. It was also used in Risky Business, movie you've probably seen a few times. And also in Miami Vice in the final series in 1984. It was in the last episode in the air tonight. Had a good time reflecting back on the Rock and Roll Hall of Fame. And I wanted to mention that because this is the anniversary of the opening in Cleveland, Ohio on September the 2nd. Back in 1995, lots of rock royalty inside there. So, and the ceremony, by the way, is coming up November the 15th. Now, we're getting ready for another long set of music. Yes, we're going to have an awesome Max Prime Cuts at noon. I had a special request. I want to get to this from Mark Adams. Where'd it go? Well, he knows I love Randy Bachman and BTO. So what we're going to be doing, for no other reason that I like BTO. That's his words. And he can't wait to rock out in his truck at lunchtime. Man, that's a lot of pressure on me. Okay, BTO, featured artist tomorrow for Max Prime Cuts at noon here at Eagle 98.1. Few rain bands left over from Ed Ward. In southwest Louisiana on up toward Toledo Bend. Let's see what's up in the WBRZ News 2 Weather Center. First, we got to check the road.
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2: We've got an accident just in on College Drive between I-10 and Corporate Boulevard. We also have an accident on Perkins Road between Jackson Street and Grand Avenue. And also, work has been going on along I-10 eastbound approaching Butte La Rose, delays are packing up near Grove Bridge. If you see traffic problems, dial pound 250, keyword Baton Rouge Traffic. I'm Lisa Bakke.
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1: Rumors spreading around in that Texas town. About the shack outside the game. You know what I'm talking about. 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They got a lot of nice girls.

0: Masters of Rock includes Guns N' Roses there. How about some Stones and Van Halen? Coming up in less than 10 minutes here on the Rock Station, Eagle 98.1. I'm Scotty Mack. We're also your home for the Lane Kiffin Show, Coach's Show, coming up tomorrow night, 6 until 7 o'clock, from court to table. Coach is going to break down, and they'll bring some of the players, too, breaking down what's going to be happening in Tiger Stadium and how they're preparing for the game against Clemson. Again, that's tomorrow night, 6 until 7, so Michelle's going to have a shorter shift coming up tomorrow. Coming up tonight, carnivores, you got to pay attention to this, because at Mason's Grill, I will put these steaks, and you won't believe the price when I get to it, I'll put these steaks up against any restaurant in Baton Rouge. It's that good. 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No wonder Wednesday is so popular. The 8-ounce choice filet, $28. And yes, that also includes a side. 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And look, when you go in, I know the local owners, Robert and Christina, will be there. Just tell them, hey, you know, I heard that dude Scotty Mack talking about y'all on the radio in a good way. A delicious way. That's Mason's Grill. Jefferson Highway, just south of Tiger Bend. Steak night and wine down Wednesday and live music tonight.
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Eagle 98.1, the Rock Station. Scotty Mac here with Rock at Work. Something brand new the Baton Rouge Zoo is doing for adults 21 and over. The tastings of the beverages and the food. Can I give you more info? Yeah, this is brand new. Coming up in 11 minutes on Eagle.

0: With or without cowbell, the rock is here all the time. No matter when you listen, Eagle 98.1 at work, we call it Rock at Work. I'm Scotty Mack. I'll be back tomorrow right after the Woody Show, which is on 5 a.m. until 10. Awesome Max Prime cuts at noon coming up at 12 o'clock. We're going to do a deep dive into, we're going in the archives. Backman Turner Overdrive. Everybody knows him as BTO. That's coming up tomorrow. Coming up at 2 o'clock, we got Michelle Southern and Southern Rock going to rock your face off. And this event I was telling you about at the Baton Rouge Zoo, this one is coming up. It's called the Wild Pour, and that's Sunday, September the 20th. What they did is they had a couple of other events in years past. They had the Wild Wine Walk, Brew at the Zoo. So they basically combined those. Unlimited food and beverage tastings, all the wildlife. You can have a lot of fun, too. Got to be 21 or over. We've got a chance for you to win tickets. Yeah, we do. It's a fun time at the zoo. Get to eagle981.com. See you tomorrow.
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5: September continues onward, but it still feels a lot like midsummer. Look for a high in the mid-90s today, and of course, the steam machine will be cranked on high. Isolated showers and thunderstorms will persist into the afternoon, but the day will be far from a washout, with some even avoiding rain altogether. Tonight, expect clearing skies and a low in the mid-70s. More the same on Thursday, plenty of heat and humidity. Late in the day, we expect a wave of scattered thunderstorms to develop and move in from the east. I'm meteorologist Malcolm Byron with your Storm Station forecast, WBRZ Channel 2.
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Eagle 98.1, the Rock Station. Happy nice day for a hump day as we are officially 3 days away from the big game on Saturday night. Welcome in to Southern Rock and in for an afternoon of getting your face thoroughly rocked off. 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

0: Eagles on 8.1, the Rock Station. Some good Southern Rock here during Southern Rock on a nice day for a hump day, Wednesday, September 2nd. You know, things are so wild around here. I had an official quote-unquote meeting with Scotty today around lunchtime, and we were talking about the plan for the Coach Lane Kiffin show tomorrow, how football and the schedule was going to work on Saturday, and that what our plan was for Labor Day. And he kept saying, for, you know, the game tomorrow. And I said, Scotty, today is Wednesday. I don't know if he told that story on the air, but that's how crazy things get around here. And he said, oh crap, today's Wednesday. And I said, yes, the Lane Kiffin show is tomorrow, not this evening. So I don't know if he got that right or wrong, but I am definitely not pointing fingers at all in any way at Scotty for being forgetful, because it's just that crazy busy around here. Tried to get in touch with Matt a little bit earlier, and he was like, oh, I've got to go on Tyron Matthews' podcast, and he's been on all of these podcasts regarding all of this uproar when it comes to LSU versus the world, the NCAA, really, and it's just, I don't know, the backlash coming towards LSU fans and what quote-unquote Lane Kiffin is doing, which, by the way, in my opinion, there is nothing wrong with it. But I'm sure that Matt will cover that, because he is going to be in this afternoon for Matt's Moment to catch us up on all of the drama. In the meantime, I'm going to be excited about Coach Kiffin's show tomorrow night, and then, of course, LSU Clemson on Saturday, and go Tigers.
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0: But hopefully you're never forgetting to go to the dentist. 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You know, whenever you used to go make an appointment and they would give you a little card with a reminder of when your next appointment was. 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

0: Eagle 98.1, the rock station. You know, one of my biggest pet peeves, let me know if you feel me on this one, is when you sign up for something and when you go to cancel it, it's impossible to cancel. So we're in one of those situations right now where I'm just realizing everything we still have random subscriptions to because our address is changing, right? So I'm not at all going to call out what service this is, but you know, it's a national one and it's, you know exactly what I'm talking about. There's no place on the website where it says manage subscription. You have to contact them either through a chat or a phone call, and then they ask a million reasons why you're canceling and try to get you to stay. Anyway, I digress. Popping off soapbox now. Southern Rock, I'm Michelle Southern, here to rock your face off on your proud flagship home for the Fighting Tigers of LSU. Since 1998 and you're home for the Woody Show. I just made my picks in the Citizens Bank and Trust College Football Pick'em Challenge. And one of the things that I like about this platform is that it enables you to race through and pick favorites really fast. Instead of, I haven't made my picks yet because I haven't sat down and made the time to go do some research and do them. You can literally just automatically choose the favorites every week if you want, and then go back the week of that game if you would like to change it, because the favorites would change, obviously, as the season goes on. Get signed up now. It's a shot for you to win some great prizes, including first prize of a TV and a sound bar. 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So it's just a lot of fun. 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And stay tuned. We've got Rock for Your Face on the other side of this. We'll kick it off with Ozzy.
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11: September continues onward, but it still feels a lot like midsummer. Look for a high in the mid-90s today, and of course, the steam machine will be cranked on high. Isolated showers and thunderstorms will persist into the afternoon, but the day will be far from a washout, with some even avoiding rain altogether. Tonight, expect clearing skies and a low in the mid-70s. More the same on Thursday, plenty of heat and humidity. Late in the day, we expect a wave of scattered thunderstorms to develop and move in from the east. I'm meteorologist Malcolm Byron with your Storm Station forecast, WBRZ Channel 2.
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Money Event 1 of the Rock Station. Coming up an hour right now for today's Jazz Collision Center Southern Salute. One of the biggest careers took off in rock history on this day with a classified ad in a music magazine. We'll explore who it was, what it was about, and play the song.

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0: Eagle 98.1, The Rock Station. And yeah, I agree that, you know, we are still talking about LSU Clemson. We are, absolutely, without question. But the fact that we are just days away from Saturday's game and the roster is coming down to the wire, there's a preliminary injunction hearing set for tomorrow in Baton Rouge involving 44 players challenging NCAA eligibility rules. And if the players lose, their path to joining LSU would likely be over because SEC rosters must be finalized by Friday evening. But if they win, LSU could add them, but the SEC then has threatened major penalties against any school that does. And now there is another report out there. So that is the short version of the drama that is currently underway. But Matt is going to give us a deeper dive into it. I know that he's been a guest on many, many radio shows and podcasts today, just kind of breaking it down and giving his take, which in my opinion is absolutely phenomenal. So we get 3 minutes of it here. We call it Matt's Moment. It happens every afternoon at 4:20 on Eagle 98.1, your proud flagship home for the Fighting Tigers of LSU since 1998. I can tell you that Eagle 98.1 game day is absolutely still happening 100%, 5 hours before LSU Clemson kickoff on Saturday at 1:30. Join Charles Hanegriff and Matt Musso. They're going to be out there, of course. Rouse's Burbank is where they are. 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I can only imagine being a call screener for this show. I know because they work for me, but I trust them implicitly, and everyone is just going to be nice. Right? Saturday night, we're going to find out. Go Tigers.
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2: We have an accident at Samuels Road near West Irene. We did have an earlier breakdown south on I-110 at Evangeline. That has been cleared. North on Airline from Prairieville to I-12, it's a 20-minute drive. West on I-12 from Jubin to the 1012, an 11-minute drive. Very slow on eastbound I-10 from Lobdell to Ascension Parish at an extra half hour of drive time.
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Eagle 98.1 of the Rock Station. Did you see that a credit education event is coming to Baton Rouge? It's not as boring as it sounds. It was announced today, and it involves somebody that a lot of us love here in Baton Rouge. We'll tell you about it here coming up on Eagle 98.1.

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0: Eagle 98.1, The Rock Station. I know a lot of people who have a lot of stories about the first time they met Shaquille O'Neal. I love sharing mine. Michelle Southern, it is Southern Rock. We have another check on traffic here in just a moment on your Wednesday, September 2nd, and our Eagle Eye weather forecast here on the other side of this, certainly out of the woods when it came to a hurricane. I tell you what, though, Scotty was on top of those details, and I said, it just kind of had that hurricane rain look to me. And he said that Lafayette got hit pretty hard. And we have a lot of listeners in Lafayette. So nice job there, Scotty. So back when I was 11 years old at Cortana Mall, getting my ears pierced at Claire's. So this would have been in the early 90s. Sitting right next to Shaquille O'Neal, who was also getting his ears pierced. I walked out, didn't really know other than this guy was just massively huge and tall. And my dad said, you need to go get that man's autograph. And I did. And I will never, ever, ever forget that moment because it was, I don't know, like, it was such a cool moment. That's my, well, the first time I met Shaq. Since then, you know, we've had the blessing of seeing him, running into him randomly here at the radio station sometimes. He's coming to teach a credit or a practical financial education program here in Baton Rouge. So he actually earned his undergraduate degree from LSU, as we know, but he subsequently earned a doctorate, and he's a teacher now, and it's part of this bank that he's connected to, but he's going to be at Fred's in Tigerland later on this year as part of all of this credits on tip off tour. Am I saying that right? Credit One Tip Off Tour. Yeah. 500 students can enroll. 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How cool is that?
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2: Getting word of a stalled vehicle on I-12 eastbound at Airline and heading from the 1012 to Range. It's 14-minute drive. Very slow on I-10 eastbound. If you're making your way from Gross Tate to the 1012, add an extra 22 minutes of drive time. You're traveling north on Highway 1 from Addis to I-10. It's a 20-minute drive.
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0: I lost the date there. I was searching for it because it's kind of confusing. Credit Tip Off is what it's called, and he's going to be here at Fred's on November 6th. Now that we've got those details out of the way and when we can expect to see Shaquille O'Neal here in Baton Rouge, let's talk about Saturday and how much walking you are going to be doing on Saturday. And don't those walks to Tiger Stadium seem to get a little bit longer the older you get? Well, that's where my pain shows up for me when I am taking part in things that I enjoy, like concerts, walking around New Orleans or Baton Rouge or Tiger Stadium, trying different shoes all the time, pushing through the discomfort, but then nothing changing until I went to the Good Feet store. 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
10: Tonight, partly cloudy and muggy, low temperature.

0: highs in the middle 70s. We're going to find a hot one on Thursday afternoon, getting into the middle 90s before some late day showers and thunderstorms, signaling the arrival of another plume of tropical moisture in the atmosphere. This moisture will lead to numerous showers and thunderstorms on Friday and Saturday, especially during the afternoon hours. In combination with that daytime warming, this will keep high temperatures in the lower 90s. Something to be aware of if you have outdoor plans on Friday or Saturday, including those two home football games. Make sure you know a nearby lightning shelter. Josh Eaches with the Storm Station Forecast, WBRZ Channel 2.
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3: Today for Southern Salutes, it is a day in rock history and one that I will follow with one of my favorite songs by this band of all time. It was this day, September 2nd, 1970, that Genesis put out an advertisement for a drummer in an English magazine, and who responded? None other than former child actor turned drummer Phil Collins. We know how that ended up going. Actually, Peter Gabriel was the lead singer of Genesis at the time, and Phil Collins wrote the lyrics to this next song. And Genesis had 17 top 40 hits in the United States, but this

this one was their only number one. They even never had a number one song in their native UK. And Phil Collins even remained a member of Genesis after launching his wildly successful, as we know, solo career. And by the time this song was released, he had already issued 3 solo albums and notched the first 4 of his 7 number one solo singles. So Phil Collins' solo songs were on the charts at the same time as the Genesis song Invisible Touch was, and it was the first time in the history of the Billboard Top 100 that had ever been done. So here's Invisible Touch to commemorate the day in history, September 2nd, 1970, that Genesis put out an advertisement for a new drummer, and Phil Collins answered. Here today on Eagle 98.1.

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1: Hey, Michelle. Well, we're inching closer to the opener, LSU against Clemson, which means, just as a matter of fact, we're inching closer to final rosters being set. Admittedly, it is very odd that here we are 3 days from kickoff with LSU and Clemson, the most anticipated non-conference game in Tiger Stadium since Virginia Tech nearly 20 years ago in 2007. We still don't know who is going to be on the final roster. Well, here's what we do know. Thursday, 11 a.m. is when the injunctive hearing, the preliminary injunctive hearing, is scheduled. So attorney Tony Clayton and those 44 plaintiffs will be in court in Baton Rouge against the NCAA, the SEC, and Commissioner Greg Sankey. Now, unlike the TRO, where only the plaintiff has their opportunity to tell their side, this is a sort of a mini trial where both the plaintiff and the defendant, the NCAA, the SEC, and Greg Sankey, will have their opportunity to tell their side. And Judge Will Jordan in Baton Rouge will make a decision whether to award that preliminary injunction or not. If he rules in favor of the defendants and the injunction is not awarded, well, the players could then appeal, but for all intents and purposes, this would be over because rosters have to be set by Friday at 6:30. Rosters have to be set with the SEC office 24 hours before kickoff of the first game, and at that point, they are locked, so they cannot change. So as to say, if the players lose in court on Thursday, their path of joining LSU would be over. Now, if the players win and they have a court order which says they are eligible, then LSU will have to make a decision if they're going to add these players to the roster. The important part to note here is that the SEC has threatened heavy penalties against any school that adds any of these players to their roster, including suspension of the coach for half the season, heavy fines, loss of voting privileges. The question is, could the SEC actually impose those sanctions against the school for playing a player legally able to play? That would seemingly only create more lawsuits. I've said it all along. The cleanest way to have done this from the beginning is if the NCAA had just provided a blanket waiver for that very small subsect of the high school class of 2022. But the story advanced even further here on Wednesday because Pete Nakos at On3 is reporting other SEC schools are considering adding these former pro players to their rosters as of now, even after the SEC leadership continues their saber rattling. So it has never just been an LSU thing. 60 lawsuits involving more than 300 athletes, and apparently even more SEC schools are contemplating adding these players before Friday's deadline. Thursday will be a massive day in college football.
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2: Any word of an accident with injury on Scotland-Zachary Highway at Blount Road? Also, watch for a stalled vehicle eastbound on I-12 approaching Sherwood Forest. It's been moved to the right shoulder. Heading from the 10-12 to Range, it's a 16-minute drive. Very slow on I-10 East. Heading from Gross Tate to the 10-12, add an extra half hour of drive time.
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Coming up next, we are going to announce our next Wednesday. Show us your crack winner from Advanced Windshield Repair. 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
4: 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Robert titled the album Pictures at 11, which was the British equivalent of a news program plugging its late-night broadcast earlier in the day, as if to say, we'll have the story for you tonight at 11. Robert's approach to songwriting hadn't changed since his Zeppelin days. Only the people he had surrounded himself with had changed.
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1: He hung up. I'm going to text him. And he'll call right back. 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
0: Hi, Eagle 98.1.
2: Yes, this is Andy Cordova. I was just calling a number back.
1: Hey, Andy, how are you?
2: Terrific. How are you doing?
1: I'm good. Did you hang up on me thinking I was a telemarketer?
2: I so did.
1: Yeah, I know. I hate that I sound like a telemarketer because I'm not, but I get so many spam phone calls too. So I knew exactly what you were doing and I forgive you.
2: They have so many lately. It's been so bad.
1: It is. Maybe I'll just try to change it up a little bit because they do say congratulations and I have some good news, but I really do for you from downtown Baton Rouge, a real live person. Ready, Andy?
2: Yes, ma'am.
1: You were selected as our Wednesday

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1: Awesome. That is cool. Yeah.
0: Isn't that great? So your crack looks pretty bad. So we're going to have Advanced Windshield help you out with that.
1: Thank you so much.
0: You're welcome so much. Well, I'm glad texting you and having you call me back worked there, Andy, so you can get this crack taken care of.
1: Yes, ma'am. Do I need to give you any other information or anything?
0: Hang on 1 second for me, okay?
1: All right. Thank you, Ms. Michelle. I appreciate it.
0: We're going to be doing this again September 9th and again on September 16th. So do what Andy did. Upload a picture of your crack at eaglebime81.com. And when I call, if you want to give me the benefit of the doubt, that's fine. If not, I'm going to text you and you'll call me back just like Andy did. 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Send those uploads in. Congratulations, Andy.
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3: And the on-ramps to I-12 east and west from South Range are now open after an earlier breakdown. You're traveling on I-110 south, heading from 190 to I-10 at an extra 15 minutes of drive time. East on I-12 from the 1012 to Range, it's a 23-minute drive. Very slow on eastbound I-10 from Gross Tate to the 1012 at an extra half hour of drive time.
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9: Tonight, partly cloudy and muggy, low temperatures in the middle 70s. We're going to find a hot one on Thursday afternoon, getting into the middle 90s before some late day showers and thunderstorms, signaling the arrival of another plume of tropical moisture in the atmosphere. This moisture will lead to numerous showers and thunderstorms on Friday and Saturday, especially during the afternoon hours. Combination with that daytime warming, this will keep high temperatures in the lower 90s. Something to be aware of if you have outdoor plans on Friday or Saturday, including those two home football games. Make sure you know a nearby lightning shelter. Josh Aegis with the Storm Station Forecast, WBRZ Channel 2.
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0: This is the Acura of Baton Rouge Southern Drive at 5. 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Here at Eagle 98.1, we don't just play rock. We stand for something. We're proud to live in the greatest country on earth, the home of the free, because of the brave. And every day at 5 o'clock, we pause to honor that. This is the National Anthem, powered by Locke Meredith, Sean Fagan and Associates.

98.1, the rock station from Chris LeBlanc's top our 5 o'clock hour, the official start of our drive home. We're lots of rock on tap for your face. We'll start it now with some Pearl Jam.

Eagle 98.1, The Rock Station. All right, I need some help on this one. But I think we already know the answer. So we...

0: all have a bunch of stuff that we have in our lives that is not unpacked or moved. I mean, everything's where it should be. It's just not in its place, if that makes sense. And I'm thinking that when my husband tells me he's going to do something on Saturday, that's not going to happen because why? There is a ton of football on TV on Saturday. So it's always going to be, oh my gosh, I said that I would do this on Saturday, but I completely forgot all this college football is taking place. So that's why I'm thinking, what are you doing tomorrow or Friday or even the later on this evening when I get home? And it just occurred to me as I was making my picks here for the Eagle 98.1 College Football Pick'em Challenge. Michelle Southern, by the way, you're listening to the Acura Baton Rouge Southern Drive at 5. A ton of football. It actually starts on Friday. We're asking you, because of Thursday night games, to get your picks in before noon tomorrow in our College Football Pick'em Challenge. 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And we're also doing weekly winners of $50 Hooters gift cards. So the season-long champion is going to get a TV and a sound bar. Second place, two nights at Golden Nugget in Lake Charles. Third place, a $200 Hooters gift card. But even if you don't keep up with your picks, so you can go in and you can make your picks for all 16 weeks right now. And you just never know when you might end up being a winner, or you can also go week by week. But the weekly deadline is Thursday at 12 noon. So let's get them in. 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It is so much fun to play throughout the season. It is our College Football Pick'em Challenge. 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More rock for your face on the other side of this. We're going to kick it off with Motley Crue on Eagle 98.1. 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
2: Still seeing congestion along I-12 as you make your way eastbound from the 1012 to Range. It's a 33-minute drive, very slow on I-10 east. Heading from Gross Tate to the 1012, add an extra 35 minutes of drive time. Also, watch for an accident, Corsi at Hickory Ridge Boulevard. If you see traffic problems, dial pound 250, keyword Baton Rouge traffic. I'm Lisa Bakke.
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98.1 of the Rock Station just saw a headline here that says that we might need a raincoat on Saturday. Isn't that just great? Lots of talk of football, but look, St. Vincent de Paul, it's Wish List Wednesday. They've got some badly needed items. They're looking for donations. I'll share those with you here coming up next.

0: Eagle 98.1, The Rock Station. I'm trying to make sense of the forecast on Saturday, and I just can't seem to. Well, so far, at least the one I'm looking at right now, a chance of showers Saturday before 10 a.m., then a chance of showers and thunderstorms between 10 and 1, then showers and the possibility of a thunderstorm after 1 p.m., high of 92. Great. You know what? We're going to go ahead and let our friends over at WBRZ handle the forecast. They're going to do it on the other side of this break. We also have our final check on traffic. I'm Michelle Southern, and this is the Acura Baton Rouge Southern Drive at 5. And while we're all talking about football and getting excited and making our college picks and all the things, Wishlist Wednesday is here with St. Vincent de Paul, and you can make a huge difference with just a small donation. And I'm reading through these items and thinking about the fact that, you know, we just moved. I still haven't even unpacked my bathroom yet. So I am going to be hooking up with St. Vincent de Paul because a ton of what I have has not been open. Raise your hand if you are a bathroom hoarder. People really need these things. Everyday essentials that we take for granted. Razors, travel size soap, travel size conditioners, body wash, large conditioner. Maybe you've been holding some of that back from what you've grabbed from a hotel. 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And every donation helps restore dignity and provides comfort to someone who is facing a difficult circumstance. 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
2: Lanes of traffic have opened up southbound on I-110 at Capital Access after an accident was cleared. And from 190 heading to I-10, it's a 7-minute drive. Very slow on northbound Highway 1 from Addis to I-10, 39-minute drive. Slow going traffic east on I-12 from the 1012 to Range, add an extra 20 minutes of drive time. And watch for an accident, Terrace Avenue at Camellia Avenue.
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14: Tonight, partly cloudy and muggy, low temperatures in the middle 70s. We're going to find a hot one on Thursday afternoon, getting into the middle 90s before some late-day showers and thunderstorms, signaling the arrival of another plume of tropical moisture in the atmosphere. This moisture will lead to numerous showers and thunderstorms on Friday and Saturday, especially during the afternoon hours. In combination with that daytime warming, this will keep high temperatures in the lower 90s. Something to be aware of if you have outdoor plans on Friday or Saturday, including those two home football games. Make sure you know a nearby lightning shelter. Josh Eaches with the Storm Station Forecast, WBRZ Channel 2.
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Here on your Don Juan Baton Rouge happy hour on the radio. Our topic today, I love this. Skills almost everyone thinks they're good at until they meet someone even better at it. This is good stuff. 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
3: So this I pulled from Reddit, and it's getting a lot of traction, I think, all over the internet. If you've ever had a friend show you how to play pickleball, and, you know, you're always all of a sudden amazing at pickleball, and then, you know, you run into a couple of 70-year-old superstars, and you're like, I don't know anything about pickleball. So someone just asked the internet, what's a skill almost everyone thinks they're good at until they meet someone who's actually great at it? And the most popular responses are fighting. Yeah. I guess at least for a lot of guys. Storytelling. That's a good one. Teaching. Driving. Writing. Anything that is played casually, such as pickleball, cornhole, bowling, darts. I used to think that I was really good at bowling, that I just had a natural knack for it until, yeah, no, I'm kind of good, but I actually suck. Acting. Yeah, acting is a lot harder than you think. Evaluating the authenticity of information and advice. Wow. Any trade. DIY folks that don't exactly DIY anything. Photography, that's another good one. We all think we're super professional photographers because of our phones, but we're really not. Doing makeup, and then finally, I love that Super Smash Brothers showed up on this too, because of course you can beat your kids, but what about these like Super Smash Brothers tournaments that they have? I think I'm good at Mario Kart. I actually am good at Mario Kart. You know what? I'm good at Mario Kart. That's my story, and I'm sticking to it.
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Eagle Money 8.1, The Rock Station. And that is going to do it here for me today for your Don Juan happy hour on the radio. But stay tuned because we got a repeat of Matt's moment that is coming up next. I know that Matt is

just so bummed out. A lot of LSU fans are, but instead of talking about the finalization of the LSU roster for the game on Saturday night, we're talking court hearings tomorrow and having to have a decision by Friday afternoon. But he breaks it down really well. Stay tuned for that. Have a great day. Go Tigers. Thanks as always for choosing Eagle 98.1. Southern Rock back tomorrow at 2. 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

0: can't take your meat. 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
4: Hey, Michelle. Well, we're inching closer to the opener, LSU against Clemson, which means, just as a matter of fact, we're inching closer to final rosters being set. Admittedly, it is very odd that here we are 3 days from kickoff with LSU and Clemson, the most anticipated non-conference game in Tiger Stadium since Virginia Tech nearly 20 years ago in 2007. We still don't know who is going to be on the final roster. Well, here's what we do know. Thursday, 11 a.m. is when the injunctive hearing, the preliminary injunctive hearing, is scheduled. So attorney Tony Clayton and those 44 plaintiffs will be in court in Baton Rouge against the NCAA, the SEC, and Commissioner Greg Sankey. Now, unlike the TRO, where only the plaintiff has their opportunity to tell their side, this is a sort of a mini trial where both the plaintiff and the defendant, the NCAA, the SEC, and Greg Sankey, will have their opportunity to tell their side. And Judge Will Jordan in Baton Rouge will make a decision whether to award that preliminary injunction or not. If he rules in favor of the defendants and the injunction is not awarded, well, the players could then appeal, but for all intents and purposes, this would be over because rosters have to be set by Friday at 6:30. Rosters have to be set with the SEC office 24 hours before kickoff of the first game, and at that point, they are locked, so they cannot change. So as to say, if the players lose in court on Thursday, their path of joining LSU would be over. Now, if the players win and they have a court order which says they are eligible, then LSU will have to make a decision if they're going to add these players to the roster. The important part to note here is that the SEC has threatened heavy penalties against any school that adds any of these players to their roster, including suspension of the coach for half the season, heavy fines, loss of voting privileges. The question is, could the SEC actually impose those sanctions against a school for playing a player legally able to play? That would seemingly only create more lawsuits. I've said it all along. The cleanest way to have done this from the beginning is if the NCAA had just provided a blanket waiver for that very small subsect of the high school class of 2022. But the story advanced even further here on Wednesday because Pete Nakos at On3 is reporting other SEC schools are considering adding these former pro players to their rosters as of now, even after the SEC leadership continues their saber rattling. So it has never just been an LSU thing. 60 lawsuits involving more than 300 athletes, and apparently even more SEC schools are contemplating adding these players before Friday's deadline. Thursday will be a massive day in college football.
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6: Tonight, partly cloudy and muggy, low temperatures in the middle 70s. We're going to find a hot one on Thursday afternoon, getting into the middle 90s before some late day showers and thunderstorms, signaling the arrival of another plume of tropical moisture in the atmosphere. This moisture will lead to numerous showers and thunderstorms on Friday and Saturday, especially during the afternoon hours. In combination with that daytime warming, this will keep high temperatures in the lower 90s. Something to be aware of if you have outdoor plans on Friday or Saturday, including those two home football games. Make sure you know a nearby lightning shelter. Josh Eaches with the Storm Station Forecast, WBRZ Channel 2.
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